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1: 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Finance Minister Nirmala Sitharaman says digital payment system to remain free for consumers. Government notifies 11 more international ports enabling e-visa holder foreigners to enter India. Jharkhand student protest leader Devendra Nath Mahato hospitalized after his health deteriorates. BJP calls for Jharkhand Bandh today if a lathi charge on students. At least 132 people killed following 7.4 magnitude earthquake in Western Colombia. IMD issues orange alert for heavy rainfall in Himachal Pradesh and East Rajasthan today. And India wins 17 medals, including 4 gold at Under 23 Commonwealth Fencing Championship in Lagos, Nigeria. And now the news in detail. Parliament has passed the Taxation and Other Laws Amendment Bill 2026 after Rajya Sabha returned the money bill to Lok Sabha following discussion. The Lok Sabha had earlier passed the bill, which was then sent to Rajya Sabha for discussion. Since it is a money bill, Rajya Sabha can only make recommendations on its provisions and return it to the Lok Sabha, which may accept or reject those recommendations. Replying to the discussion on the bill in the Rajya Sabha, Finance Minister Nirmala Sitharaman made it clear that the legislation does not impose any tax on UPI and the digital payment system will remain free for consumers. The Finance Minister stated that the UPI-related amendment is only an enabling provision and does not itself impose any tax or transaction charge on users. Ms. Sitharaman also said that the government doesn't intend to impose any MDR charges on small merchants as they remain central to UPI's inclusive growth.
2: It does not impose any tax or transaction charge on UPI users. It enables the government to specify through notification the electronic payment modes that will continue to receive statutory protection against charges. The UPI and Services Steering Committee, headed by the National Payments Corporation of India, will consider and decide whether any MDR should be introduced, and if so, its scope and structure. Therefore, no MDR framework has yet been finalized.
1: The government has notified 11 more international ports enabling foreign nationals holding e-visas to enter India through these designated points. The new additions include 9 land ports and 2 airports. With this, the total number of international ports facilitating entry of e-visa holders has risen to 88. A report.
3: The Home Ministry said the newly notified points include Bhopal and Tirupati airports and 9 land ports at Agartala, Atari, Daranga, Gede, Gojatanga, Haridaspur, Jaigaon, Dwarka and More. The Ministry said the move will further enhance the attractiveness and utility of the e-visa facility for international travellers. Around 95% of e-visa applications are processed in less than 72 hours. Introduced in 2014 for nationals of 43 countries, the e-visa facility has now been extended to citizens of 172 countries. It is currently available under 17 subcategories, including tourist, business, medical, student, transit, cruise and mountaineering visas. The ministry said India now issues roughly 78% of its visas electronically. Ishani Yadav, Akashvani News, Delhi.
1: Union Home Minister Amit Shah is scheduled to move the Kerala Alteration of Name Bill 2026 and the National Cooperative Development Corporation Amendment Bill 2026 with consideration and passing in the Lok Sabha today. Mr. Shah will move a motion for consideration of the bill seeking to alter the name of the state of Kerala. He will also move the National Cooperative Development Corporation Amendment Bill 2026, which seeks to further amend the National Cooperative Development Corporation Act 1962. Rajya Sabha is scheduled to take up the Tribunals Reforms Bill 2026 for consideration and passing. Minister of State for Law and Justice Arjun Ram Meghwal will move the bill. The bill aims to improve efficiency, ensure independence, transparency and uniformity in the qualifications, appointment of service of chairpersons and members of various tribunals, as well as the administration and functioning of the tribunal.

0: tribunals. The legislation also proposes to establish a National Tribunals Commission. Jharkhand student protest leader Devendranath Mahato has been hospitalized after his health deteriorated while taking part in the student-led assembly march in Ranchi yesterday. More from our correspondent.
1: The assembly girao, which continued for nearly 10 hours yesterday, saw protesters reaching the vicinity of gate number 1. Police used water cannons, tear gas and lathi charge to clear the area. Student protest leader Devendranath Mehto, who has been on a hunger strike for the past 9 days, was admitted to Ranchi Sadar Hospital after his health deteriorated during the assembly protest. Doctors are monitoring his condition and have placed him on oxygen support. The BJP has called for a statewide bans today, alleging excessive use of force against protesting students and reiterating its demand for a CBI inquiry into the alleged examination irregularities. Ranchi Deputy Commissioner Manjunath Bhajantri appealed to people to observe today's band peacefully and warned that appropriate action would be taken against anyone attempting to disturb law and order or incite violence. The administration has increased security arrangements at key locations in Ranchi and appealed to all sections of society to maintain peace and cooperate with the police and district administration. Mehvish Rehman, Akashwani News, Ranchi.
0: This is Akashwani giving you the news. For quick news updates round the clock, follow us on our X handle at AIR News Alerts. And for details of stories and more, log on to our website www.newsonair.gov.in and download News on AIR app. At least 132 people were killed following a powerful 7.4 magnitude earthquake hits western Colombia yesterday. More than 570 others have been injured. According to U.S. Geological Survey, the epicenter of the quake was near San Jose del Palmar in the Chocó region, about 400 kilometers west of the capital, Bogota. The quake damaged hundreds of buildings and trapped several people under debris. Rescue teams and local residents searched through the rubble for survivors. Colombian President Abelardo Espriella has declared an emergency to speed up funding for relief and recovery operations. The tremors were also felt in neighboring Ecuador and Panama, though no major damage was reported there. The India Meteorological Department IMD has issued an orange color warning for Himachal Pradesh and East Rajasthan for heavy to very heavy rainfall today. According to IMD, Arunachal Pradesh, Assam, Meghalaya, Chhattisgarh, Gangetic West Bengal, Gujarat, Haryana, Chandigarh and Delhi will experience heavy rainfall at isolated places today. Rain has been occurring intermittently across most parts of Himachal Pradesh since last night. The Meteorological Centre Shimla has issued a warning of heavy rainfall in mainly 9 districts of the state during the next 24 hours. A report.
2: Continuous rainfall across Himachal Pradesh has affected normal life. As many as 106 roads remain blocked due to landslides at several places, while 66 transformers and 19 drinking water supply schemes have also been affected. Concerned departmental teams are working to restore these essential services at the earliest. Meanwhile, the Meteorological Center Shimla has issued an orange alert for rainfall in 3 districts, Kangra, Sirmaur and Mandi, during the next 24 hours. A yellow alert for heavy rainfall has also been issued for 6 other districts, Una, Bilaspur, Hamirpur, Chamba, Shimla and Solan. The administration has urged people to exercise caution in view of the possibility of heavy rainfall, stay away from rivers and streams and landslide prone areas and avoid unnecessary travel. Ritesh Kapoor, Akashwani News, Shimla.
0: In Uttar Pradesh, programs related to the Har Ghar Tiranga campaign will be organized with enthusiasm in all madrasas across the state. More from our correspondent.
3: Minister for Minority Welfare Danish Ansari has directed that students and youth studying in madrasas are to be encouraged to participate in the campaign. He said that programs involving the hoisting of the national flag, singing of national anthem, patriotic activities and awareness initiatives highlighting the contributions of great freedom fighters will also be organized in madrasas of a state. Yesterday, Chief Minister Yogi Adityanath led the Tiranga Yatra in Gorakhpur district. He said that Har Ghar Tiranga campaign is a tribute to the sacrifices of freedom fighters and urged people to display the national flag at their homes with pride and respect. The nearly 2.5 kilometer long yatra started from the Nagar Nigam premises to railway station chalk, with the CM undertaking the padyatra carrying the tricolor in his hand with the sentiment of nation first. Sushil Chandra Tiwari, Akashwani News, Lucknow.
0: a massive wave of devotion.

0: Ocean has swept through Haridwar during the Kanwar Yatra. By yesterday evening, over 4,43,78,000 devotees had departed Haridwar carrying holy Ganga water for their respective destinations. Today, on the occasion of Savan Shivratri, a large number of devotees are offering water to Lord Shiv, marking the conclusion of the Kanwar Yatra. A report.
1: On the 12th day of the Kanwar Mela, 63,60,000 devotees departed Haridwar yesterday carrying holy Ganga water for their destination. Haridwar is witnessing a heavy rush of Kanwariyas today on the occasion of Savan Shivratri. The city is witnessing a strong presence of dark Kanwariyas. Security, traffic, health and sanitation arrangements are being closely monitored at various bathing ghats, Kanwar routes and sensitive locations to ensure a safe and orderly Kanwar Yatra. Meanwhile, in the state capital Dehradun, traffic has been diverted at several places due to the movement of a large number of Shiv devotees on the occasion of Savan Shivratri. The devotees who have departed Haridwar with holy Ganga water are offering it to Lord Shiva at various Shiva temples at their respective destinations today. With this year's Kanwar Yatra is also coming to an end. Sakshi Singh, Akashvani News, Dehradun.
0: India has made a strong start at the Under-23 Commonwealth Fencing Championship in Lagos, Nigeria, winning 17 medals, including 4 gold, on the opening day. More from our correspondent.
2: The Indian contingent has secured 4 gold, 4 silver and 9 bronze medals at the championship, which began on Sunday and will conclude on August 14. Indian fencers reached the podium in all 6 individual events across the sabre, foil and epee disciplines. In the men's sabre event, Nikhil Wagh won the gold medal while Lakshay Badasar secured silver. Ashwini Arya and Leshram Moramba bagged bronze medals. In men's foil, Tejas Patil won silver and Himash Sansam secured bronze. In men's Zepe, Lokesh Vemani claimed silver while Shaurya Ashwini and Godwin Enbekes won bronze. In the women's events, Joyce Ashita clinched gold in foil with teammate Kanak Lakshmi winning silver. Prachi Lohan won gold in women's epee while Nivedya Nair and Anupriya secured bronze medals. In women's sabre, Jeffelyn bagged gold, Akhari won silver and Shreya Gupta took bronze. India will look to build on its strong opening day performance in the remaining events of the championship. Yashasvi Kiryal for Akash News, Delhi.
0: And now for a look at today's newspapers, it's over to Renu Kataria.
3: Thank you, Shagun. Full Vande Mataram to ring out from Red Fort for first time on Independence Day, states Hindustan Times. While the Hindu reports the song will be rendered upon the Prime Minister's arrival after he will unfold the national flag and deliver his customary address to the nation. Youth power to drive IDEA celebrations, says Economic Times. Yuva Shakti or youth power will be a key theme at the upcoming Independence Day celebrations. Several young achievers, innovators, 19 Olympiad medalists and startup pros have been invited as special guests. Government ready for LS debate over protest, Shah to reply, says Rijiju, informs the Asian Age. Monsoon surplus in city, entire August rain in 10 days, the Times of India. The Delhi monsoon rainfall has turned surplus, recording 25% excess rainfall from June 1st to August 10th. The Indian Express informs physicist Deepak Dhar wins 2026 Dirac medal. The theoretical physicist from Uttar Pradesh has been named the co-recipient of Dirac medal, one of the highest honors in the field. Asiatic land population rises from 523 in 2015 to 891 in 2025, noted Bhupendra Yadav in a social media post, reports the Statesman. India's success in conserving Asiatic land is a proud testament to the country's commitment to wildlife and biodiversity. And finally, as AI grips world, thrill of collecting vintage iconic computers growing, writes the Times of India. The paper adds the enthusiasm for the history of computers and all the stuff around it is growing. And with that, it's back to you, Shagun.
0: Thank you, Renu. And now before we end the bulletin, the headlines once again. Parliament passes Taxation and Other Laws Amendment Bill 2026. Finance Minister Nirmala Sitharaman says digital payment system to remain free for consumers. Government notifies 11 more international ports enabling e-visa holder foreigners to enter India. Jharkhand student protest leader Devendranath Mahato hospitalized after his health deteriorates. BJP calls for Jharkhand Band today over lathi charge on students. At least 132 people killed following 7.4 magnitude earthquake in Western Colombia. IMD issues orange alert for heavy rainfall in Himachal Pradesh and East Rajasthan today. And India wins 17 medals, including 4 gold at Under-23 Commonwealth Fencing Championship in Lagos, Nigeria.

0: border areas between India and China, the maintenance of peace and tranquility in these areas is of utmost importance for New Delhi. The spokesperson said this was also reiterated at the recently held 36th meeting of the Working Mechanism for Consultation and Coordination on India-China Border Affairs.
1: India-China border affairs, which was held on 6th, and you already aware of the statement that we put out. At this meeting, the two sides engaged in frank discussions and reviewed the situation along the line of actual control. The Indian side again underlined that maintaining peace and tranquility in the border areas is essential for the overall development of bilateral relations. It was agreed to continue to use existing mechanisms, diplomatic and military channels, including the WMCC, local commander-level meetings, and other agreed mechanisms to resolve outstanding issues and avoid misunderstanding and miscalculation along the line of actual control.
0: The ongoing Har Ghar Tiranga campaign is gaining significant momentum across the country ahead of the Independence Day celebrations, inspiring citizens from all walks of life to come together in a collective celebration of India's national pride and spirit of unity.
2: Har Ghar Tiranga.
0: Sharing a video on a social media platform, Prime Minister Modi urged countrymen to celebrate Independence Day with pride and grandeur, taking a pledge to build a Viksit Bharat. He further urged all to hoist the tricolour at their homes under the Har Ghar Tiranga campaign. Global ratings agency Fitch Ratings has affirmed India's sovereign rating at BBB- with a stable outlook, citing robust growth prospects, improving macroeconomic stability and strong external finances. Meanwhile, the Sensex shed 388 points to close at 78,154. The Nifty lost 112 points to settle at 24,472. And in Canadian Open Tennis, 19 seed Luciano Daddari of Italy will face 28 seed Brandon Nakashima of the US in the men's singles quarterfinals tonight. In the other quarterfinals, Spain's 20th seed Rafael Jordar will take on 18 seed Arthur Fields of France later tonight. And that is the end of this news bulletin.

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4: A review of today's parliament proceedings read by Abhineet Shukla. First, from the Rajya Sabha, writer is Kumar Rahul of PTI. The Rajya Sabha today passed the Tribunals Reforms Bill 2026, which aims to set up a National Tribunal Commission to select chairpersons and members for various tribunals across the country. The bill was passed by a voice vote following a brief discussion in the upper house amid a boycott by opposition parties. The bill seeks to improve efficiency, ensure independence, transparency and uniformity in the qualifications, appointment, terms and conditions of service of chairpersons and members of various tribunals. It also proposes to establish a National Tribunals Commission. Earlier, opposition INDIA bloc parties staged a walkout from the upper house in the post-lunch sitting after leader of opposition Mallikarjun Kharge was not allowed to speak by the chair. Replying to the debate on the bill, Minister for Law and Justice Arjun Ram Meghwal said it has been brought with the objective of modern, independent and uniform tribunal system. He said, tribunals play a complementary role in ensuring speedy and effective delivery of justice and the legislation does not alter their jurisdiction. The minister added that the reforms would strengthen institutional independence, promote ease of justice and ease of doing business, and align India's tribunal framework with global best practices. The proposed National Tribunal Commission, that is NTC, will be chaired by a former judge of Supreme Court or a former Chief Justice of a High Court. The commission will have two judicial members and two technical members. The NTC will make appointments in the commission to make it transparent, independent and merit-based, the minister said. He observed that the goal is to establish a framework for tribunals in which there are uniform standards for appointments, service conditions are clear, selection process is transparent and administrative governance is in line with institutional principles. The bill proposes setting up of a dedicated NTC secretariat for effective implementation of its provisions, the minister said. The tenure of tribunal members and clear service conditions are crucial for judicial independence. Therefore, the bill proposes a 5-year tenure which will adhere to a prescribed upper age ceiling. There is no minimum age determined for eligibility. The tenure, salary and allowances of the chairperson and members and other service conditions will be regulated via rule. Stressing that ease of justice and ease of doing business are closely linked, Meghwal said an efficient dispute resolution mechanism is essential for boosting confidence in the economy. Mr. Meghwal emphasized that Supreme Court judgments have played an important role in determining the trajectory of judicial reforms in India. The central government initiated the process of rationalization of tribunals in the year 2015. Through the Finance Act 2017, certain tribunals were abolished or merged and the central government was empowered to make rules to provide for the appointments, tenure and qualifications of chairpersons and members of various tribunals. Subsequently, the Tribunals Reforms, Rationalization and Conditions of Service Ordinance 2021 was promulgated on the 4th of April 2021, which was replaced by the Tribunals Reforms Act 2021. The said act stipulated the procedure for selection and appointment of chairpersons and members of various tribunals and provided for their uniform terms and conditions of service. The Supreme Court in the matter of Madras Bar

Association versus Union of India in 2026 struck down certain provisions of the Tribunals Reforms Act 2021 inter alia because they are contrary to the principles of separation of powers and judicial independence. Also, not in consonance with the earlier judicial pronouncements that have clarified the standards governing the appointment, tenure and functioning of chairpersons and members of tribunals. Further, the Apex Court directed the establishment of a National Tribunals Commission, which is independent, has professional expertise, and adopts a transparent process and oversight mechanism for selection and appointment of chairpersons and members of various tribunals. Earlier in the day, proceedings of Rajya Sabha were adjourned twice as Leader of Opposition Mallikarjun Kharge sought to raise a fresh issue relating to the Ram Mandir in Ayodhya that led to an uproar in the House. Soon after the House assembled at 11 a.m., Chairperson C.P. Radhakrishnan called BJD member Santripta Mishra to raise a matter of public importance. Mr. Mishra spoke on the issue of fertilizer availability in Odisha. However, as he was concluding his remarks, Leader of Opposition Mallikarjun Kharge sought permission to raise what he described as a fresh issue concerning the Ram Mandir. This led to protests from Treasury bench members, and amid the commotion, the chair adjourned the House till 12 noon. When the House reassembled at 12 noon, the chairman took up question hour. However, opposition members again pressed for a discussion on the alleged theft of Ram temple donations. Kharge stood up to raise the issue, but the chair disallowed it, saying the matter pertained to a state subject. Chairman Radhakrishnan noted that he had also not permitted Treasury bench members to raise the Jharkhand issue for the same reason. He also observed that the opposition could not be allowed to raise the same subject repeatedly and disrupt House proceedings. Mr. Radhakrishnan said he was always under pressure from Leader of Opposition Mallikarjun Kharge and not from the Treasury benches while disallowing the opposition's demand to raise the issue of alleged theft of donations at the Ayodhya Ram temple. As opposition members continued their protests, the chairman said the same subject could not be raised every day to disrupt proceedings. He asked Kharge to take his seat and allow the House to function. Despite repeated appeals by the chair to maintain order and allow the listed business to continue, opposition members continued their protest and slogan shouting. Following the persistent disruptions, the chairman adjourned the Rajya Sabha till 2 p.m. During special mentioning, Bharatiya Janata Party member K. Lakshman urged the government to consider enhancing minimum pension benefits and strengthening social security measures for employees' pension scheme or EPS pensioners. Raising the issue through a special mention in the Rajya Sabha today, Mr. Lakshman said the statutory minimum pension remains 1,000 rupees while the cost of food, medicines and healthcare has risen significantly over the years. He said the employees' pension scheme has been a vital pillar of retirement security for organized sector workers and has provided income support to retired employees, widows and dependent family members. Mr. Lakshman noted that workers' unions have sought an increase in the minimum pension linked to inflation through an appropriate mechanism. He also suggested affordable healthcare support for pensioners and their spouses. He said such measures would help senior citizens live their post-retirement years with dignity and financial security. Meanwhile, nominated Rajya Sabha member Sudha Murthy called for a national policy and screening framework on maternal mental health. Mrs. Murthy highlighted maternal mental health as an important but often overlooked aspect of healthcare. Citing studies, she said, nearly 1 in 5 new mothers in India experiences postpartum depression. She urged the government to formulate a national policy on maternal mental health and establish an effective screening framework to ensure timely identification and support for affected mothers. And now, a review of proceedings in the Lok Sabha. Writer is Aseem Kamal of PTI. The Lok Sabha today passed two bills, including one seeking to rename Kerala as Keralam, without debate as the opposition protests continued unabated. The National Cooperative Development Corporation Amendment Bill 2026 was also passed without debate amid the continued ruckus. Expressing anguish over repeated disruption of proceedings, Lok Sabha Speaker Om Birla asked the government and the opposition to arrive at common ground so that the House can debate on key bills that bring far-reaching changes in the country. Making a statement in the House as soon as it met at 11 a.m. amid noisy opposition protests, Mr. Birla said the government has agreed to the opposition's demand on a response from Union Home Minister Amit Shah on the police action against students protesting over the NEET paper leak issue on the 20th of July. Mr. Birla said,
other issues.

0: issues raised by the opposition can also be discussed, provided the House functions without disruptions. He said the government has to run the House and the opposition and Treasury benches have to arrive at a common ground and engage in constructive discussion. Mr. Birla said he feels anguished when the House does not function and asked opposition members not to display placards inside the House as it is against parliamentary norms. Since the monsoon session began on the 20th of July, the Lok Sabha could not complete the question hour and several bills were passed amid din without a debate. Mr. Birla said, the question hour is very important as it helps members hold the government accountable and also brings transparency in the functioning of the executive. The speaker underlined that he has already issued directions stating that only listed questions will be asked during the question hour. The speaker said, people of the country also want to see discussions in the parliament. Mr. Birla's fresh appeal to opposition came a day after the government had said the opposition should not run away from the debate and listen to the Home Minister without disruptions. But the opposition insisted that the alleged embezzlement of donations at the Ram Temple in Ayodhya should also be discussed. As the stalemate continued, Mr. Birla adjourned the proceedings till 2 p.m. today. When the House met at 2 p.m., the Kerala Alteration of Name Bill 2026, which seeks to change the state's name to Keralam, was taken up for consideration and passage. Amidst the commotion created by opposition members, Minister of State for Home Affairs Nityanand Rai moved the bill. While moving the bill, Mr. Rai said that on behalf of Home Minister Amit Shah, he proposes the consideration of the bill. He stated that the 15th Legislative Assembly of Kerala had passed a resolution on the 14th of June 2024, urging the central government to take immediate steps to rename the state as Keralam in accordance with Article 3 of the Constitution. Mr. Rai said, the Kerala government cited the reason that while the state is known as Keralam in the Malayalam language, it is recorded as Kerala in the first schedule of the Constitution. Amid ruckus, the House approved the Kerala Alteration of Name Bill 2026 by a voice vote without a discussion. The previous Left Front government of Kerala had requested the government of India to take the necessary steps to amend the first schedule of the constitution to rename the state of Kerala as Keralam in accordance with Article 3. The State Assembly had passed a similar unanimous resolution in August 2023 and sent into the centre, but the Ministry of Home Affairs had suggested certain technical modifications. Article 3 of the Constitution contains provisions for changing the names of existing states. Under Article 3, Parliament can change the name of any state through legislation. After the bill was passed, Mr. Nityanand Rai said that it appears that some Congress members from Kerala perhaps did not support the introduction of the bill. He said the party should clarify whether it has any objection to changing the name of Kerala to Keralam. Parliamentary Affairs Minister Kiran Rijiju said that K.C. Venugopal is a senior Congress MP from Kerala and it is regretted that amidst the uproar, he too did not get an opportunity to express his views on the bill. The Lok Sabha then took the National Cooperative Development Corporation Amendment Bill 2026, which aims to expand the jurisdiction of the NCDC.
1: श्रोतेहो आताच आपण संसद समीक्षा कार्यक्रमाचं ध्वनिमुद्रण ऐकलं आकाशवाणी मुंबईच्या अस्मिता वाहिनीवरून.

0: Good evening. This is Akashvani. I am Saira Mujtaba with the news at 9. The headlines. Parliament passes bill to improve efficiency and transparency in tribunal system, proposes establishment of National Tribunals Commission. Lok Sabha clears legislation to rename state of Kerala as Keralam amid opposition's uproar. Also gives nod to NCDC bill to broaden scope of cooperative development. New Delhi stresses peace and tranquility in border areas essential for stronger ties with China, reiterates Arunachal Pradesh is integral part of India. NASA invites ISRO to join its ambitious moon-based program under Artemis Accords. Prime Minister Narendra Modi urges people to celebrate Independence Day with pride and take pledge to build a Viksit Bharat. And POJK protests to go global from Thursday with calls for worldwide rallies to expose state-sponsored terrorism by Pakistan. And now the news in detail. Parliament passed the Tribunals Reforms Bill 2026 with the Rajya Sabha approving it today. Lok Sabha has already passed the bill. The legislation aims to improve efficiency, ensure independence, transparency and uniformity in the qualifications, appointment of service of chairpersons and members of various tribunals, as well as the administration and functioning of the tribunals. It also proposes to establish a National Tribunals Commission. When the Upper House met at 2 p.m. after the second adjournment, Law and Justice Minister Arjun Ram Meghwal moved the bill. Replying to a discussion on the bill, Mr. Meghwal said the new bill has a provision to establish the National Tribunals Commission, which will be chaired by a former judge of the Supreme Court or a former Chief Justice of a High Court. The Rajya Sabha was adjourned for the day after completing its business. Lok Sabha has passed the Kerala Alteration of Name Bill 2026. The bill seeks to change the name of the state of Kerala to Keralam in the first schedule of the constitution. A resolution in this regard was passed by the Kerala Legislative Assembly in June 2024. Speaking on the bill, Minister of State for Home Nityanand Rai said, "The Union Cabinet in February this year approved the proposal to change the name of the state to Keralam and to introduce the necessary legislation for an amendment in this regard."
1: The Kerala Legislative Assembly had passed a resolution in 2024 requesting the centre to change the name of the state from Kerala to Keralam. The request in this regard was made because the name of the state in Malayalam is Keralam, while in the constitution it is written as Kerala. When some Congress MPs were proposing to pass it today, the Congress members from the Kerala did not support it.
0: The lower house has also passed the National Cooperative Development Corporation or NCDC Amendment Bill 2026. The legislation aims to further amend the National Cooperative Development Corporation Act 1962. The bill allows the corporation to undertake its activities in industrial goods. The legislation also allows the state governments to extend funding from the corporation to any entity engaged in cooperative development. The corporation can also provide loans and grants directly to any cooperative society or entity engaged in cooperative development. Minister of State for Cooperation, Muralidhar Mohol, moved the bill in the House. Speaking on the bill, Mr. Mohol said, "Keeping in view the changing requirements and the expansion of the cooperative sector, it had become necessary to widen the scope of functioning of National Cooperative Development Corporation, NCDC. Both the bills were passed without discussion amid uproar by the opposition over several issues. After completing the business, the Lok Sabha was adjourned for the day. Our correspondent brings a report on today's proceedings in both the Houses of Parliament.
2: The proceedings of both the Houses of Parliament were once again disrupted following opposition uproar on various issues. Despite the government's assurance that it is ready for a detailed discussion and reply on the student issue, the opposition parties, including Congress, continued with their sloganeering. Due to the opposition uproar, the questions are in both the Houses.

0: could not be taken up. Lok Sabha Speaker Om Birla also expressed his pain over the disruptions in the proceedings of the House. Mr. Birla emphasized that the House functions through dialogue and cooperation. However, amidst opposition uproar, the Lok Sabha passed the Kerala Alteration of Name Bill 2026 and the National Cooperative Development Corporation Amendment Bill 2026. The Rajya Sabha also passed the Tribunals Reforms Bill 2026. Anand Kumar, Akashwani News, Delhi.
1: Union Parliamentary Affairs Minister Kiran Rijiju accused the Congress and opposition parties of running away from a discussion on students' protest. Speaking to reporters at Parliament premises, Mr. Rijiju said Union Home Minister Amit Shah was also ready to respond to the issues raised by the opposition, but they are not allowing the House to function.
2: आज हम लोग सुबह से तैयार थे.
3: Today we were all ready from the morning. The entire NTA parliamentary group was sitting with the expectation that the discussion would begin, and the Home Minister was also fully prepared to respond to the discussion. But the Congress party once again walked out and started raising slogans outside, preventing the discussion from taking place. It has become clear to the people of the country that we are ready for a discussion.
2: कि हम लोग चर्चा करने तैयार हैं.
1: Meanwhile, speaking to media, Congress MP Pawan Khera alleged that the Home Minister was avoiding making a statement on the matter. In Jharkhand, a BJP called Bandh affected normal life in several parts of the state today, following alleged police action against students protesting over irregularities in JPSC and GSSE recruitment exams. Meanwhile, the student agitation entered its 18th day, with protesters continuing to demand cancellation of the disputed exams, a CBI probe, and reforms in the recruitment process. Several students also continued their hunger strike. This is Akashwani giving you the news. For quick news updates round the clock, follow us on our X handle at AIR News Alerts. And for details of these stories and more, log on to our website www.newsonair.gov.in and download the News on AIR app. Welcome back. You're listening to News at 9. India today reiterated that Arunachal Pradesh is an inalienable and integral part of India, and nothing can change this indisputable reality. Briefing media in New Delhi today, External Affairs Ministry spokesperson Ranthir Jaiswal said, in matters relating to the border areas between India and China, New Delhi always emphasized that the maintenance of peace and tranquility in these areas is of utmost importance for the overall development of bilateral relations with China. The spokesperson said this was also reiterated at the recently held 36th meeting of the Working Mechanism for Consultation and Coordination, WMCC, on India-China border affairs.
4: India-China border affairs, which was held on 6th. At this meeting, the two sides engaged in frank discussions and reviewed the situation along the line of actual control. The Indian side again underlined that maintaining peace and tranquility in the border areas is essential for the overall development of bilateral relations. It was agreed to continue to use existing mechanisms, diplomatic and military channels, including the WMCC, local commander-level meetings, and other agreed mechanisms to resolve outstanding issues and avoid misunderstanding and miscalculation along the line of actual control.
1: Replying to another query, Mr. Jaiswal highlighted that human rights violations are being committed in Pakistan-occupied Jammu and Kashmir and other parts of the neighboring country.
4: In the last several months, we have seen that during the elections and before that also, large-scale protests were held in Pakistan-occupied Kashmir. Public discontent were answered with bullets and blackouts and repression and oppression, and more than 90 people have been killed and many more have been injured. This has made news across the world. There have been grave violations of human rights, and I think it is time that the international community take note of what's happening there and hold that country responsible for its atrocities.
1: On Indian High Commissioner Dinesh Trivedi meeting Bangladesh Prime Minister Tariq Rehman, Mr. Jaiswal said New Delhi has extended an invitation for a bilateral visit as well as for the BRICS outreach session, which will be held in the national capital. Protests in Pakistan-occupied Jammu and Kashmir POJG are set to go global from Thursday to expose state-sponsored terror by Islamabad. The Awami Action Committee, AAC, has urged Kashmiris across the world to hold rallies and draw international attention to the deadly force being used by the Pakistani establishment against the people of POJG. The AAC has also decided to observe 14th of August as Black Day, coinciding with Pakistan's Independence Day. U.S. space agency NASA has invited Indian Space Research Organization or ISRO to join its moon-based program, building on the two countries' partnership under the Artemis Accords. India and US have agreed to advance discussions for cooperation on open

scientific data sharing, under the accords. The ninth meeting of the India-US Civil Space Joint Working Group was hosted by India on the 5th and 6th of this month at the ISRO headquarters in Bengaluru. The ongoing Har Ghar Tiranga campaign is gaining significant momentum across the country ahead of the 80th Independence Day celebrations, inspiring citizens from all walks of life to come together in a collective celebration of India's national pride and spirit of unity.

0: The movement, which will continue till the 17th of this month, coincides with the 150th anniversary of Vande Mataram this year, making the occasion even more heart-stirring for every patriot. President Draupadi Murmu has given assent to Prevention of Insults to National Honour Amendment Bill 2026. Parliament had passed the bill last month, amending the Prevention of Insults to National Honour Act of 1971. The legislation seeks to give national song Vande Mataram the same statutory protection as the national anthem Jan Gan Man. The bill has become a law following the President's assent. Prime Minister Modi today urged countrymen to celebrate Independence Day with pride and grandeur, taking a pledge to build a Viksit Bharat. Sharing a video on a social media platform, Mr. Modi urged all to hoist the tricolour at their homes under the Har Ghar Tiranga campaign.
1: Aye. 15 अगस्त को आन बान शान से मनाएं, स्वतंत्र सेनानियों को श्रद्धांजलि दें, विकसित भारत का संकल्प लें, हर घर तिरंगा, घर घर तिरंगा, हर मन तिरंगा, आइए हर घर पर तिरंगा लहराइए।
0: Jammu and Kashmir witnessed patriotic fervour today as a mega Tiranga rally was held near the line of control at Deetwal in Karnah area of Kupwara district. A 1,200-metre long national flag was carried during the rally. Intermittent rainfall has disrupted normal life in several parts of Himachal Pradesh with landslides blocking roads and highways. We have a report.
2: On the Shimla-Dharamshala National Highway, a boulder fell on a moving car near Bharari Ghat today, killing one person and injuring two others. In another incident, two persons were injured after stones fell on a vehicle from a hillside at Barad in the Ani subdivision of Kullu district. They have been admitted to hospital for treatment. Heavy rainfall has also led to a rise in the water level of the Bias River and other rivers and rivulets in the district. Two national highways and 204 other roads are blocked for traffic across the state. Meanwhile, the Meteorological Department has issued a warning of heavy rainfall at isolated places in Kangra, Chamba, Sirmaur, Mandi and Shimla district during the next 24 hours. Ritesh Kapoor, Akashwani News, Shimla.
0: The India Meteorological Department, IMD, has forecast very heavy rainfall over East Rajasthan, Gangetic West Bengal, Madhya Maharashtra and Odisha tomorrow. In business news, benchmark domestic equity indices ended around 0.5% lower today after a chopping trading session. Sensex shed 388 points to close at 78,154. Nifty lost 112 points to settle at 24,472. On to sports now. In Canadian Open Tennis, 19-seed Luciano Daderi of Italy will face 28-seed Brandon Nakashima of the US in the men's singles quarterfinal in Montreal tonight. In the other quarterfinal, Spain's 20th-seed Rafael Jota will take on 18th-seed Arthur Fils of France later tonight. And now, before we end the bulletin, the headlines once again. Parliament passes bill to improve efficiency and transparency in tribunal system, proposes establishment of National Tribunals Commission. Lok Sabha clears legislation to rename state of Kerala as Keralam amid opposition's uproar. Also gives nod to NCDC bill to broaden scope of cooperative development. New Delhi stresses peace and tranquility in border areas essential for stronger ties with China, reiterates Arunachal Pradesh is integral part of India. NASA invites ISRO to join its ambitious moon-based program under Artemis Accords.

Prime Minister Narendra Modi urges people to celebrate Independence Day with pride and take pledge to build a Viksit Bharat. And POJK protests to go global from Thursday with calls for worldwide rallies to expose state-sponsored terrorism by Pakistan. That's all in the news at 9. Good night.

0: The upper house met at 2 p.m. after the second adjournment. Minister of State for Law and Justice Arjun Ram Meghwal moved the bill. Replying to discussion on the bill, Mr. Meghwal said, the new bill has a provision to establish the National Tribunals Commission, which will be chaired by a former judge of the Supreme Court or a former Chief Justice of a High Court. The Rajya Sabha was adjourned for the day after completing its business. The Lok Sabha has passed the Kerala Alteration of Name Bill 2026. The bill seeks to change the name of the state of Kerala to Keralam in the first schedule of the constitution. A resolution in this regard was passed by the Kerala Legislative Assembly in June 2024. Speaking on the bill, Minister of State for Home Nityanand Rai said, Union Cabinet in February this year approved the proposal to change the name of the state to Keralam and to introduce the necessary legislation for amendment in this regard. The lower house has also passed the National Cooperative Development Corporation NCDC Amendment Bill 2026. The legislation aims to further amend the National Cooperative Development Corporation Act 1962. The bill allows the corporation to undertake its activities in industrial goods. Both the bills were passed without discussion amid a probe by the opposition over several issues. After completing the business, the Lok Sabha was adjourned for the day. India Today reiterated that Arunachal Pradesh is an inalienable and integral part of India and nothing can change this indisputable reality. Briefing media in New Delhi today, External Affairs Ministry spokesperson Radhi Jaiswal said, in matters relating to the border areas between India and China, New Delhi always emphasized that the maintenance of peace and tranquility in these areas is of utmost importance for the overall development of bilateral relations with China. Replying to another query, Mr. Jaiswal highlighted that human rights violations being committed in Pakistan-occupied Jammu and Kashmir and other parts of the neighboring country.
1: In the last several months, we have seen that during the elections and before that also, large-scale protests were held in Pakistan-occupied Kashmir. Public discontent were answered with bullets and blackouts and repression and oppression, and more than 90 people have been killed and many more have been injured. This has made news across the world. There have been grave violations of human rights, and I think it is time that the international community take note of what's happening there and hold that country responsible for its atrocities.
0: On Indian High Commissioner Dinesh Trivedi meeting Bangladesh Prime Minister Tariq Rahman, Mr. Jaiswal said, New Delhi has extended an invitation for a bilateral visit as well as for the BRICS outreach session which will be held in the national capital. Protests in Pakistan-occupied Jammu and Kashmir POJK are set to go global from Thursday to expose state-sponsored terror by Islamabad. The Awami Action Committee AAC has urged Kashmiris across the world to hold rallies and draw international attention to the deadly force being used by the Pakistani establishment against the people of POJK. The AAC has also decided to observe 14th of August as a Black Day, coinciding with Pakistan's Independence Day. US space agency NASA has invited Indian space research organization ISRO to join its moon-based program, building on the two countries' partnership under the Artemis Accords. India and US have agreed to advance discussions for cooperation on open scientific data sharing under the accords. The ninth meeting of the India-US Civil Space Joint Working Group was hosted by India on the 5th and 6th of this month at the ISRO headquarters in Bengaluru. The ongoing Har Ghar Tiranga campaign is gaining significant momentum across the country ahead of the 80th Independence Day celebrations, inspiring citizens from all walks of the life to come together in a collective celebration of India's national pride and spirit of unity. The movement, which will continue till the 17th of this month, coincides with the 150th anniversary of Vande Mataram this year, making the occasion even more heart-stirring for every patriot. And that is the end of this news bulletin.
2: प्रसार भारतीच्या वेव्ज ओटीटी प्लॅटफॉर्म आणि न्यूज ऑन एआयआर ॲपसहित 558 किलोहर्ट्सवर आकाशवाणी मुंबईची ही आहे अस्मिता वाहिनी. रात्रीचे ठीक 11:10 झाली आहेत. आमची दुसरी सभा आता समाप्त होत आहे. पुन्हा आपली भेट उद्या सकाळी 5:55 अस्मिता वाहिनीच्या प्रातकालीन सभेत. दरम्यान एआयआर मुंबई या डीटीएच उपग्रह वाहिनीचे कार्यक्रम आपण संपूर्ण रात्र ऐकू शकाल. नमस्कार. शुभ रात्री. जय हिंद.